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and we are not gone. We are here. Ladies and gentlemen, all right, sometimes we're gone. Well, we're only gone for a week. But every week, like clockwork, 9 p.m., we come right back, baby. That's right. It is the Queued Up Mix Show on a Saturday night, 9 o'clock at the spot, being set off by your boy, DTA. That is me. And oh, tonight's very special. Very special. It's Memorial Day weekend. So this is the Queued Up Mix Show live from the cookout. All right? Hit me up on my social media, at DTA Experience. Let me know if there's something you want to hear. I'm getting them on tonight. But trust me, it's cookout style. And when the cookout is moving, we move it like this.

Let's do it. What we gonna do now is go back.

told, no lies told. I said what we're going to do right now is go back. You're rocking with your boy DTA. Setting that queued up mix show off each and every Saturday night.

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If you're in the car, if you're at the barbecue, or if you're just chilling at the crib, take a video of how you listening. 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And I promise, Scouts Honor, I will repost you. Let's

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How much heat do I have? 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I have all of them.

I mean, since we playing remixes, since I felt like playing some of my remixes, at me right now at DTA Experience. If you moving and grooving, if we in the backyard barbecuing, save me some chicken. Oh, this is cranking. Another unshazamable joint. I'm sorry.

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They want to see that. Let's go. Each and every Saturday night, you know what it is. You get the uniqueness right here on the Queued Up Mix Show. Your boy DTA, a.k.a. the DTA Experience. I set it off. Then my brother, the captain of the ship, DJ IQ, comes in and shuts it down. Then the Backspin DJs, man, they take us home, baby.

0: Yes, ladies and gentlemen, when you hear the applause, you know my time to shine is up. But don't go nowhere, because we're going to be rocking for the next couple of hours. You already know DJ IQ. I see him across in the other room, laptop fired up. He's ready to go. Backspin DJs after that. I'm just saying, anytime during the course of the week, man, you can at me, at DT Experience. Let me know if you're rocking. But I'm telling you like this, I'm going to pay a couple bills, but when we come back, IQ is going to make it do what it do. 955, you know the vibes.
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That's right, every single Saturday night here on the Cued Up Mix Show, 95.5 The Vibe. Big up my brother, DTA, The Diamond Experience, and of course, my brothers over at Backspin. 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Let's get back into it.

0: Yeah. Eric Summers. P.U.D. Yeah. 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
1: Red Man. Met the Man. 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Def Jam.
0: 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Millennium Ducats.

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3: 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My name is Henry. I will be your host. I'll be in the mix as well, playing nothing but the classic hip-hop and R&B. We got some Fugees, we got some Lil' Kim, and even some LL Cool J coming up in the mix. But right now, we're going to kick it off with some Jay-Z. This is Backspin, Henry in the mix. Here we go.

0: 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That was yours truly, Enri, in the mix. 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This has been Backspin with yours truly, Enri. Thank you so much for listening, and we'll see you next week. 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

0: 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Caller, what's your problem?
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0: How's it going?
1: 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My girl ain't doing a thing she used to do. At all.
0: I got just what you need. Brand new Chris Brown, T-Pain. 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
5: 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The report found a shift from the iPad kid era to now, when parents are actually more interested in real-world adventures and hands-on activities. The Global Trends and Insights lead at Pinterest told us, families are thoughtfully designing childhoods rooted in creativity, intention, and meaningful experiences. One psychologist we spoke to said he sees this as a reflection of parents' desire to build core capacities in their children: resilience, curiosity, self-regulation, empathy. 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
10: In recent years, scientists have really dialed up the urgency to understand PFAS, sometimes referred to as forever chemicals because of how long they take to break down. The latest study found these chemicals may be aging men in their 50s and 60s a bit faster than men who are younger or older, or women of any age. Experts we

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Oh my God, Becky, look at her butt. 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
1: That's right. Album number 10. Short Dogs in the house. It's getting close to the end, y'all. But we're going to kick it like this on the last album.

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